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It is Brisbane's greatest weekend variety. Love Kiss 97.3. Hope you're having a good weekend. From Monday, we are flipping our playlist on its head. The boy bands. The ballads. We are playing nothing but the 90s. No filler, just the killer tracks from the 90s that you love all day. Every day. Just got to be listening Monday from 9 when it all kicks off, and only here on Kiss 97.3.

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6: 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Now.

0: This is Kiss. You're with Chris and Amy in the morning. Happy Sunday.
1: Happy Sunday.
0: Let's check in with what the mums of Australia are talking about this week. We could spend millions of dollars doing research, or we could just log on there and sticky beak in the Facebook mums group this week.
2: What's the big issue in the Facebook mums groups?
1: All right. As a mum of boys, I've been thinking a lot lately about the kind of men they'll grow up to be. We spend so much time worrying about school, sport, and friendships, but I often find myself wondering whether I'm doing enough to teach them things like respect, empathy, and accountability. Be honest, do you think we're raising boys differently today than 10 to 20 years ago? The world is just so different now.
2: Big issue.
1: I mean, why would it matter? Like, why would we be raising them differently to 10 years ago?
0: Because of the world changing. I think, yes, the answer is yes, we're raising boys and girls differently. We're raising all kids differently than we were 10, 20 years ago. Because
1: In what respect?
0: I think the world is changing incredibly quickly with values, social media changes things, AI is changing things at an incredible rate. I just think the world's changing quicker than, you know, humans are able to adapt to it. So I think there is... that I don't think it uniquely affects
1: just
0: boys.
1: Men. Yeah, but I think where I

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1: 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Well, it's Melanie C in the studio. Welcome, Melanie.
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